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Eu tentei não tocar mais. What is what, but they don't know what is what. They just strut. What the

0: listening to KLBS, 1330 AM, Los Banos, and KSQQ, 96.1, Morgan Hill, San Jose, and 103.3, San Martin.
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